0: 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Hi, I'm Sarah Masters. Here's what your family and friends may be talking about. Some of the kids who have the hardest time sitting still in class may also be the ones having the hardest time feeling like they fit in. A new report out of Quebec is drawing attention to something many teachers and parents across the country have been seeing for years. Boys are often falling behind in school as early as kindergarten. Experts say boys are more likely to struggle with traditional classroom settings, including long periods of sitting still, learning disorders, ADHD diagnoses, and disengagement in school. The report found boys graduate at lower rates than girls and are less likely to continue on to university programs later. Educators say the answer isn't about holding girls back, it's about recognizing that kids learn differently. More movement, more hands-on learning, and more understanding of how boys process the world could go a long way in helping them succeed. That familiar Duncan name could soon start popping up in Canada again. Duncan is planning a comeback after leaving the Canadian market about 8 years ago. But the company behind the return says this version will look a lot different. A Canadian restaurant group called Foodtastic has signed a deal to bring the coffee chain back, with plans to open the first locations later this year, starting mainly in Ontario and Quebec. The company says the focus this time will be on Canadian ownership, trendier drinks, healthier menu options, and connecting with younger customers. Duncan also plans to adapt some menu items specifically for Canadians, hoping this comeback feels a little more local than the last one.
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2: Partly cloudy overnight, south wind at 20, gusting to 35, our low 15. Sun along with clouds on Wednesday, south wind at 20, gusting to 35. We're going to warm all the way up to 29 on Wednesday. 40% chance of showers Wednesday night, thunderstorms Thursday. I'm UCB meteorologist Jeff Andrews.
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0: Kingdom Child of Love on Positive Uplifting UCB Radio. I'm Tracy Leak, and I know this is getting to be a busy time of year. Just a couple of weeks left here for May, and then we're into June. Then we're into the end of the school year. So excited. Summer's coming.
1: 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'Cause what

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3: Water Canada. We are a very grassroots, feet in the ground kind of organization. We really believe in empowering our local teams. And so they are all educated to be able to drill new wells, repair hand pumps, rehabilitate derelict wells, teach health and hygiene workshops, build latrines. They're just a stellar group of men and women. But we're really having a big impact. We're now initiating over the last few years something called Dignity Kits. Girls, they don't have safe water, so they're walking long distances. But even when they had water and a latrine, they still were missing school. And we couldn't figure that out until we realized that a week out of every month, they don't have sanitary pads.

0: long distances. But even when they had water and a latrine, they still were missing school, and we couldn't figure it out until we realized that a week out of every month, they don't have sanitary pads. So we have teams making reusable sanitary pads, and now the girls can go to school, and you can see their marks are up. They're reaching a potential that they just couldn't reach when they're only going 3 weeks out of every month. If you were interested in partnering with us, it's lifewater.ca.
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0: is Ann Wilson and A God Story on Positive Uplifting UCB Radio. I'm Tracy Leake, and if you don't have the app yet on your smartphone, when you get a second, you might want to download that. 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And the right song at the right time.
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2: I remember attending my son's preschool art show. Everywhere you looked, there were pipe cleaners, googly eyeballs, pom-poms, construction paper, and glitter. To everyone else, his pictures would look like mere scribbles, but to me, it was priceless art. As we walk through life, we try to live in a way that pleases our Heavenly Father to the best of our ability. And with a big smile, we look to Him, excited to show Him how we have used our time and energy to serve Him and love others. And although, when compared to His righteousness, our good deeds fall enormously short, He lovingly smiles on as He notices the scribbles of our life. And what's amazing is that He declares those scribbles priceless art. Pause to ponder. When was the last time you thanked God for valuing you? Spend a quiet moment right now and praise Him that He views you as His priceless treasure.
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5: The carrier pigeon has landed. The results are in. Our grand panel of experts has unanimously agreed upon the winner of our latest Laugh Again Skunk Buster Award. Say what? Well, one of my books is called Laughing Matters. I tell a story in it called Who Put the Skunk in the Trunk of how a friend and I did this to our neighbor. Please do not try this at home or anywhere. But at some point, each of us finds that something has crawled into our lives that we wouldn't have chosen. So we love stories of people who have thrived despite those skunks. Today's Skunk Buster Award goes to Doug. Born the year after his father left home for another woman, Doug Nichols was raised by his mother and grandfather. A troublemaker, he received a high school diploma 6 months before his classmates. How? One day the principal said, "Doug, have I got a deal for you. You promised not to come back after Christmas, and I'll give you your diploma right now." Doug agreed. By the time he entered college, Doug was majoring in two subjects, women and alcohol. But one night, after returning to his dorm room drunk as, well, a skunk, a classmate filled him with coffee and told him how Jesus loved him. The coffee sobered Doug. The story changed his life. At 4:30 in the morning, Doug got on his knees and asked God to change him for good. For the first time in his life, Doug had a father. A year later, armed with a Bible he could barely read, Doug set out for Prairie Bible College in Canada. His poor reading and writing skills nearly did him in, but somehow he graduated and decided to spend his life telling others about Jesus. But his soiled past and poor marks caused 30 mission agencies to turn him down. 30. Finally, one called Operation Mobilization said yes. OM accepts anyone, says Doug. During 20 years in the Philippines, together with his Bible college sweetheart, Doug learned a new language, started churches, and founded a mission, Action International. Today, Action missionaries feed, clothe, and love thousands of street children around the world. They're on the front lines in the fight against AIDS in Africa. During a trip to India, Doug began to cough. Diagnosed with acute tuberculosis, he was sent to a sanitarium and surrounded by starving and dying patients. Sleepless, he noticed an old man trying to leave his bed, only to fall back, exhausted and crying. The stench from the man's bed the next morning brought loud insults from fellow patients. He had been unsuccessful in trying to get up and go to the restroom. Nurses roughly changed his bedding. One slapped him. Nichols watched as the old man curled up in a ball and wept. The next night, Doug awoke again. The old man was trying to get out of bed. Quickly, Doug lifted the frail patient and carried him to the bathroom, then back to bed. The old man smiled, then kissed Doug on the cheek. After that, everything changed. Doctors, nurses, hospital interns, and patients had seen his love. As they talked with him, he told them about Jesus. Several made the same decision he had made that coffee-soaked night in California. Doug told me that if they gave out most likely to fail awards in high school, he would have been first in line. And that's why he loves 1 Corinthians 1:27. God chose things the world considers foolish in order to shame those who think they are wise. God chose the weak things of the world to shame the strong. Today's Skunk Buster Prize winner still travels the world with his wife, Margaret. He has battled cancer for almost 30 years and is doing remarkably well. He likes to say, God can use anybody. Can you love a dear old man? Be kind to a neighbor? Let's bring hope to others today.
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3: Sign of how quickly convenience culture keeps moving and how our expectations around shopping continue to change. You probably have seen the census card show up in your mailbox, and while some Canadians are pushing back over privacy concerns or frustration with the federal government, officials want to remind us that the information actually helps our own communities more than it does Ottawa. The census is used to decide things like funding for schools, hospitals, housing, transit, and local services, especially in smaller towns. Statistics Canada says personal information is kept confidential, and while filling it out is required by law, the focus is really on making sure communities aren't undercounted and miss out on resources. So reminder letters have already started to go out for households that haven't completed their census yet, and today is the deadline.
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5: Partly cloudy overnight, south wind at 20, gusts into 35, our low 15. Sun along with clouds on Wednesday, south wind at 20, gusts into 35. We're going to warm all the way up to 29 on Wednesday. 40% chance of showers Wednesday night, thunderstorms Thursday. I'm UCB meteorologist Jeff Andrews.
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1: Hey, what's going on? My name is Brant. Thank you for listening. Producer Sherry is here too. I have gone into the content fields this very morn.
0: Yes.
1: I spent hours picking the finest content for you during this program. And what I have to present this hour for you to lay on a table in front of you.
0: The bounty, if you will.
1: Three thoughts about waiting. I want to talk about that. Also, you want to be a good worker. How can you be a good worker while you're remote? How can you be seen as like, I'm working hard?
0: That's a good question.
1: Yeah.
0: All right. We'll

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1: It is time for Brant's Three Things. And I have the fanfare here that establishes
2: of course
1: the importance of the three things that I come in here with.
2: It's good to know.
1: In scroll form.
2: Three separate scrolls.
1: I opened the first one that sounds kind of apocalyptic. But actually, you know what? I totally just stole all this off the YouVersion app on the Bible, if you have that Bible app thing.
2: Yes.
1: So I totally stole this because they had this on there today, but they had three thoughts about waiting.
2: Oh, okay.
1: Because we're all, not all of us, most of us are in some kind of a waiting pattern,
2: mm-hmm.
1: not knowing what's going on, who's happening, where, what's mm-hmm. plans up in the air. But one thing they said that was a takeaway, three thoughts about waiting that I'm totally ripping off from the YouVersion app.
2: Okay.
1: Number one, they said, if you look at a lot of the biblical stories, waiting reveals what we worship, really.
2: Mm.
1: What we really worship. So if we're into certainty, we're into instant gratification, we're into politics, we're into whatever it is, that's the real thing, that waiting reveals it. It'll show you.
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0: Hey, this is Sherry. I want to encourage you to do something. If you've heard Brant talking about CURE, I highly recommend finding out more about it yourself. It really is one of the most beautiful expressions of the love of Jesus imagined.

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1: Thank you for understanding when I share with you that I am terrible at praying as a general rule, but I've gotten better. I really have. I just want to say that so you don't, I don't sound like Mr. Oh, he's Mr. Religion. He's figured it all out or something. Mm-hmm. That's not it at all. But like talking to God, it's gotten easier for me lately or better. Mm-hmm. I want to do it more for several reasons. But one reason is I realize prayer's not a joke. Like it doesn't, God's not just going to do whatever he was going to do regardless of what I pray. Mm-hmm. I mean, think about that. Because I think a lot of times in our heads we think, he already knows, he's already decided. But that's not the examples we're given in Scripture. Mm-hmm. Like, he doesn't just plow ahead with his plan mm-hmm. like we never prayed.
0: Yeah.
1: So, if you think that, it just becomes this really dry, boring thing.
0: Ritual,
1: yeah,
0: actually.
1: Yeah, it's just a ritual. Yeah. Or it's just kind of like, it's back to just me. I don't mm-hmm. really have an effect on things, but he's a loving father who wants us to talk to him.
0: He wants communication with us.
1: Yes.
0: And it matters.
1: Yes.

0: Welcome, and we mean it. My name is Brant. Sherry is here too. She's our excellent show producer. We really mean welcome. Like, if you're somebody who doesn't normally listen to a station like this, you don't even consider yourself a Christian per se, you're kind of looking at it, maybe on the fence or whatever, I want you to know you are so entirely welcome here. We don't have an agenda for you. We did, well, say this. We would like you to know how good God is.
1: Yeah.
0: We really do. So we do have that agenda. The rest of it, there's a lot of goofiness, and there's a lot of talk about who Jesus really is. Hopefully it's refreshing to you. Maybe you've never heard it this way. That'd be cool. But at any rate, whatever your past or present is, we're glad you're here.

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2: Doing Brand's Three Things today. It's entitled Three Thoughts About Waiting. 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
3: That's the whole title of Brand's Three. Okay.
2: I want to attribute properly. Like I say, I'm ripping it off, and now it's okay.
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2: I've plugged them.
3: Yeah.
2: Their fine work. And here's the third thing about waiting, because we're all kind of in a waiting pair. But while we're waiting, here's the third thing about waiting. Waiting, they said, helps us focus on God's faithfulness. Mm. At least it can. Gives us more time to do that. I know I usually like drive to the gym and stuff, and now I'm spending more time walking. And there is maybe, it's up to us, but there maybe is more space. And I just review, how has God actually been really good to me?
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9: Okay, I'm going to accept Christ in front of everybody right now. 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
9: I had swore that I would never do methamphetamines again.
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9: Because I saw what it did to my child's mother. But everything that I said about my ex-wife came true for me. I sunk to the lowest gutter I could ever think of. I was a junkie. I needed it to function. And I snorted a big old line and I looked up, Jesus, if you're real like that pastor said, then you gotta take these drugs from me. And all of a sudden I felt a peaceful presence come into the room. And it was like, I don't condemn you. I love you. I love you. It was just love, love. And instantly, my life totally changed. I'm Brian Head Welch, and I'm Second.
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1: If you're working at home, like, how do you get perceived as a hard worker?
0: Just a flurry of emails from what I understand.
1: Yeah, I have this busy music going. Okay. Just like picture working hard. But they said, they gave a, here's how you can be seen as a hard worker.
0: Like a busy bee.
1: Normally my play is to walk around briskly with clipboard.
0: Yeah. Oh, yeah, okay.
1: Grumbling.
0: Clipboard. Right, sure.
1: Just muttering.
0: Papers, yeah.
1: Yeah,
0: a papers trail of papers
1: flying.
0: Behind
1: yeah,
0: you.
1: I don't even try. I don't have time to pick them up. But they say what you need to do is help colleagues when not even asked. Like, be a help. Mm. That helps. Always meet your deadlines.
0: Okay, that's good.
1: That can
0: good.
1: Still help. Volunteer for more work. Mm. Well, I don't want to do any of this.
0: Can't I just have the clipboard?
1: I'll send you a picture of me with a clipboard.

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1: Partly cloudy overnight, south wind at 20, gusts into 35, our low 15. Sun along with clouds on Wednesday, south wind at

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0: 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Lighthearted laughs.
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0: And real substance.
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1: I have some good news for you, perhaps, and that is, it's more of a reminder, probably already knew this. Guess what? You don't have to be like your parents. You don't. A lot of times we'll kind of snap into a certain mode and like, oh, it reminds me of my dad or my mom. I know this is very true. I'm not specifically talking about my situation or Sherry or anybody's, just general. A lot of people struggle with that.
0: Yeah.
1: You don't have to. Just talking with a guy the other day, his grandpa was totally messed up, but his dad drew a line that said, that's not happening to my family. I'm not doing what my dad did.
0: Mm-hmm.
1: And now this guy has benefited from his family being so awesome.
0: That's great.
1: Yeah. He doesn't have to play out over and over. God's so good to us. Like, he's the father we've always wanted. And he's also great at unscrambling eggs. I've heard someone say that. Like, he's the only one that can do it. But yeah, what you have there is scrambled. It's a mess. And he can make something beautiful out of it. You just watch him. Just if we humble ourselves, he'll do it.
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1: A friend of mine challenged me, you know, for every guy that gets to first base, just ask a simple question like, hey, what is the most important thing in your life?
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1: Sometimes they get a couple of hits and I would ask the same guy, hey, did you thought about it? And he was like, yes.
2: Two-time World Series champion, Albert Pujols.
1: You know, and they'd be asking me, why are you asking me that question? And I was like, hey, the whole reason I'm asking you that is, you know, because there's more than the game. Yeah, I want to be a great baseball player, but I also want to be a godly daddy and set an example for my kids. Because I believe it's not about me, it's about God and somebody to fill that little hole that I had on me. And that was Jesus Christ, who died on the cross for my sin. My name is Albert Pujols, and I am second.
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1: It is frustrating when God doesn't do what we have told him to do. He just, you know.
2: Sometimes he just doesn't listen.
1: Yeah. He just doesn't listen. But it's true. Like, a lot of times we want him to show up and answer something or make something happen. If he doesn't, I've had this struggle last week. I'll be honest with you. There's something consistently like, hey, Lord, can you help me with this?
2: Mm-hmm.
1: And then just nothing's happening. Very frustrating.
2: Mm-hmm.
1: I have learned, and I hope if you're going through this, you know, maybe you don't need to hear this, maybe you do, but a little reminder, it doesn't mean he's not listening. It just doesn't mean that. I mean, maybe they told you that when you were a kid, and if you're raised in church, or maybe it's the first time you're hearing it, but just because the thing isn't working out like I thought on my timeline, I mean, that'd be kind of dumb, wouldn't it? If every time I wanted something, God's like, okay. I mean, then that would... What
2: father does that?
1: It'd be actually really scary.
2: Yeah.
1: It'd make you anxious. Like, I don't know. I don't want that kind of power. I want your timeline, Lord. Well, that's what we got.

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The end. No chance for me to ever leave this prison of my sin. Now I know it might sound crazy, but one day a key unlocked that cell. I heard

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1: Today, if you don't mind, we would all just like to say thank you to welders. That's right, welders.
2: Mm-hmm.
1: You people are awesome, and we noticed your job is on the list of the 25 worst jobs in America. And they say it's because it's just extremely difficult. It's a challenging job. You don't get paid as much as you probably should.
0: I guess it's kind of dangerous.
1: Physically demanding, yes, dangerous as well. Mm-hmm. Heavy metal objects. And here's the thing. Simultaneously, well, people don't consider that. Like, we have these jobs we act like are a big deal. Very important.
0: Mm-hmm.
1: Lawyer.
0: Mm-hmm.
1: Very important. Actually, we got enough lawyers. U.S. infrastructure is aging.
0: Mm-hmm.
1: And welders are needed. And
0: good point.
1: Let me tell you something. Whether I think about welders very often or not, a world without them ends very quickly for most of us.
0: I was going to say, it's literally falling apart.
1: Literally, you are holding us together, and your job matters a lot. And we just want to tell you that. So thank you. If you're listening, you're a welder or you're married to one or something, like, thank you for what you do.
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0: Hey, this is Sherry. I want to encourage you to do something. 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
1: Hey, this is Sherry. 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
1: No!
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0: Yep, just the right kind of weird.
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1: Earlier we were talking about this DIY study and how bad millennials are at DIY projects. Mm-hmm. I'm a Generation Xer. I'm terrible at it, but looking at this thing, they're asking people, how many people have a whole set of screwdrivers in the house? And oh my goodness, millennials, only 38% have a whole set.
0: Yeah. Like, what's the point?
1: I don't have a whole set. I got somewhere. I have a Phillips head.
0: Right. And then what's the other one called?
1: Regular. I think it is just regular, isn't
0: it's
1: it?
0: A flat.
1: Flat head. Yeah, right. Yeah, okay, yeah, you're right.
0: Okay.
1: A hammer. Do you have a hammer?
0: Last time I couldn't find it. So okay. I banged the nail in the wall with the flat part of the screwdriver.
1: Right. Mm-hmm. That's what we do. And then the flat part of the screwdriver. Yeah, okay. Or a shoe. Yeah, I have shoes.
0: Right, yeah.
1: A cordless drill.
0: Actually, this sounds so ridiculous, but I could never use it, but my Nana has one.
1: Okay.
0: And she left it at my house.
1: Okay.
0: Yeah, so there is one in the house.
1: We have similar. My wife has one.
0: And she keeps it in
1: the house. Sort of has hidden it from me because of the cabinet incident. But the whole point is that we still make do.

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1: Partly cloudy overnight, south wind at 20, gusts into 35, our low 15. Sun along with clouds on Wednesday, south wind at 20, gusts into 35, we're going to warm all the way up to 29 on Wednesday. 40% chance of showers Wednesday night, thunderstorms Thursday. I'm UCB meteorologist Jeff Andrews.
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1: Greetings to you and welcome. Make yourself at home. My name is Brant and producer Sherry is here too. Coming up this hour, Brant's three things. These are hopefully helpful things, but today it's three awesome questions that Jesus asked.
2: I love that.
1: Thank you.
2: I really do.
1: I think this will be really fun. Looking forward to it. Thank you for being here. Thanks for being a part of it. Mm-hmm.

0: Greetings to you and welcome. My name is Brant.
1: Sherry is here too. Thank you for listening. By the way, Sherry's laugh is not fake. And yes, I'm this odd. Just to answer your questions,
2: those are usually the top two questions.
1: It's all legit. By the way, if you ever want to drop us a comment or hopefully something nice on the phone, you can. It's 855-90-BRANT. That is our phone number. You want to comment on anything we're talking about on the show. But again, thank you for listening. If you're new, it takes you a little bit of getting used to, but hopefully you'll like it.

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1: People aren't buying a lot of cars right now. Not a lot. I was telling Sherry about that. So you went online.
0: I did. I was looking to maybe get a new car.
1: Trade in your stuff.
0: Beautiful little car.
1: It is.
0: And I went to find out what the trade-in value was on this website where you can trade in and get another car. And you put in all your information. It thinks, rolling little circle.
1: Taking it into account.
0: Yes. And it takes
1: a wait a
0: yeah,
1: bit.
0: Yeah. Watching the screen. Up on the screen pops two numbers. Not three, y'all. Not even, not four. Two numbers. 57. 5 and 7. My car
1: there
0: to these
1: computing
0: people.
1: Computing your car's value. Computing.
0: $57. I felt so just, disrespected.
1: I wish I could have seen your face.
0: And there's no way to argue with or be mad at.
1: Shouldn't they at least ask if you have any gasoline in there? Like, because that's worth 10 or 20 bucks. There's other stuff. There's change.
0: I just had an oil change, guys.
1: There's new oil. Guys, how's that not worth? Seriously?
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1: Okay, we're doing Brant's three things right now, and there are three awesome questions that Jesus asked. Great questions that we all have to answer. One of them is, why? He asked this of his friends who knew him well and had seen him do awesome things. He asked them a question. Why are you so afraid? What is the problem with you guys? That was after he calmed the storm. So they're all in a boat with him. They're freaking out. They've already seen him do miracles and stuff. But then he's just like, what is the deal with you? I'm with you. Why are you so afraid? I think it's a really good question to ask yourself, especially today, whatever you're doing. If there's fear that's driving you in some way, maybe you can feel it, but it pops up in ways. And if you go deep down, you're like, here's what I'm afraid of. I'm afraid he's going to leave me, or she's going to leave me, or I'll never fit in, or I won't know enough for this job. Well, if Jesus is with you, you don't have to be afraid. That's what he keeps saying. Like, why are you so afraid? At least answer the question. It'd be really good to force yourself to answer it.

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1: Yeah, you don't have to take that. You don't.
0: It felt like a personal attack.
1: It's kind of a slap.
0: It is a slap.
1: It is. Like, we all love what our cars have done for us. We've developed a relationship with the car. You've had this car for a long time.
0: I had it. I bought it brand new in 2008.
1: To me, it's in decent shape. It's a little car. It's got a lot of miles on it, but it's in good shape.
0: Yes.
1: And for them, she went on one of these car sites and asked for the value to be computed.
0: Yeah, to trade in. And they said, you can trade this. Oh, we'll take it.
1: We'll take it. And then they computed the value, $57.
0: It was so hurtful. It still is.
1: It is. It hurts stings. Me. It hurts. I can't get over that. You don't have to take that from
0: me. No, that's what I feel like. You I wanted to call somebody and say.
1: $80 or no deal. I'm walking away.
0: I'll walk out that
1: with
0: door.
1: This car. I'm walking away.
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1: God is love. I heard a guy talking about this, how we don't tend to talk about that too much, strangely enough. He is love. The guy was saying, is a scholar, but he was saying, we're really into the adjectives about God.
0: Mm-hmm.
1: You know, he's this, he's that, he's omniscient, omnipresent, but that's, mm-hmm. you know, he's also this. But there's nouns. Mm-hmm. And the noun that keeps coming up is, he is love. Love has been, I would say, watered down in meaning by us humans. We don't quite understand what's really going on there. But he gave us freedom to love him or not love him back. But this is why he gets angry with the stuff we do. Because it's stuff. He's angry at the stuff because it's interfering with this relationship that he wants so bad. Imagine you want a relationship so bad and there's something that keeps interfering, destroying it, damaging it. Of course you're going to be aggravated by that. You want this. He is love. The fruit of the Spirit starts with love. Paul writes about, you know, there's love and faith and hope, mm-hmm. but the greatest is love. It's God is love. I mean, that's who he is.

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0: You know, you'll be driving home and I'll say, God, I don't know what to do. And then there'll be a song on about how it's okay, I've got it and I love you. And it's just like, wow.
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1: Greetings to you and welcome to the program. Trish sent a note. Trish said, "This might make me a weirdo, but I loved your show instantly." She thinks it makes her a weirdo. Huh. And it totally does, yeah, Trish.
2: Right. It just means you've had some issues.
1: Yeah, some stuff. If you understand us instantly,
2: you've been through it.
1: You have been through it. And that means all sorts of stuff. So,
2: welcome.
1: Welcome. A lot of people, it takes some time. So thank you for your patience with us, and maybe you'll catch on.

0: More of that on-air good stuff. It's Brant and Sherry.
1: I appreciate information. I really do. Like, I ordered a rug. I don't need to know every step of the way.
2: What do you mean? Where it is.
1: Oh. When it's coming. Nope.
2: You don't want to know that?
1: Not every 5 minutes. I'm getting a text and it's a rug. If that was the Ark of the Covenant, I understand. Honestly.
0: Refreshingly odd. Oddly refreshing.
1: I'd be like, where is it now? I need to know.
0: This is the Brant Hansen Show.
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1: Thank you for listening to our program. If I mentioned this a little bit earlier, the YouVersion Bible app, if you have that, and there's two qualifications on this. You have to have the app, and then if you're not totally sick of me, there's a study that they put up there called The Truth About Us.
0: Okay.
1: Plan.
0: Yeah, from your book.
1: Yeah, it's like a devotional thing. So it's from the book. It doesn't cost anything. It's free. You don't have to buy the book.
0: Okay.
1: So I'm not trying to sell anything, but you might like it. I don't know. Anyway, I don't know.
0: This is a glowing endorsement. I'm so glad you brought it up. I mean,
1: what am I supposed to say? It changed my life. These words really struck home with me.
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1: This is hard to talk about because it's so touchy, but you know how all the news channels and all of Facebook and everything, we all have these experts that we go to and we all have opinions and stuff like that. Very, very seldom do you hear those precious few words, I don't know. But we don't know.
2: So true.
1: We don't know. And I think that's the reason for a lot of the confusion too, is that even the experts have flip-flopped.
2: Yes.
1: And we don't actually... We
2: and
1: like
2: they don't acknowledge the flip-flop. That's no, what's hard.
1: All.
2: Yeah.
1: No. All of everybody. And, yeah. And I'm not trying to... I don't even have anybody in mind. It's just...
2: It's everybody.
1: This is hard because we think we're at this point scientifically where we just have these definitive answers. We know what's going to happen in the future. We don't. We just don't. So how are we going to handle that? I mean, as an individual, I can't control everybody else, but how do I handle uncertainty? Can I handle it? I think I can. I think I can because I'm not guaranteed anything. And I kind of always knew that. But now it's, I think it's time to double down on trusting God for real.

0: 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It's got some really good teaching in all the songs, and you know, it's very encouraging.
1: The more you listen, the more hopeful you'll become. 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
1: Social tips. Very important right now. Extremely important. I coach social interactions. To get on Zoom, you still need to bring it social. You still
2: really don't.
1: You do.
2: Okay.
1: Well, then you can start your school. Of, it doesn't matter.
2: Don't bring it socially. It
1: doesn't matter. Social school. That'll be a series. If you want to contact her.
2: Okay.
1: But as for me, I will help you. And let me show you how to do it. Okay. Like at the end, let's say it's at the end of a Zoom meeting. So we're all on there and people are you know, on the Zoom meeting.
2: And people are ready to go.
1: Yeah. And you ask, are there any questions here at the end of the meeting?
2: Okay.
1: Okay. So watch how I do this, because this is a sort of, it's interesting. You get to bring something interesting, get people's attention, and then give them some information that they'll like, and then they'll respect you and probably want you to take over leadership of the meeting after that.
2: That's how you see that playing out.
1: So go ahead.
2: Okay. All right, guys. I'm going to let you go because we've kept you long enough. Does anyone have
1: anything? Excuse me. If you pulled your hair out now and then pulled my hair out, my hair would grow back faster because I'm a man, and men's hair, make people unmute themselves to applaud, but men's hair actually grows faster than women's. I think that's really interesting. It doesn't make it superior or at all or inferior.
2: Okay.
1: It's the same. But
2: are we still in role play?
1: Yeah.
2: Okay. So, Mr. Hanson, we're going to ask you to hold on while we get HR on the line.
1: Okay. I'd love to talk to HR.
3: I'd love to talk to HR.
1: I would love more human resources. Thank you.
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0: It's Brant and Sherry, your daily reminder that things aren't hopeless.
1: So you walk through the bookstore, there's all these expert books. The CEO wrote this, Steve Jobs wrote that, this guy wrote that. And it's like, oh, we got to soak up every word. I mean, we need to study what he says. Jesus is smarter than Steve Jobs. Pour over the stuff that he says. Mm-hmm. You want to look for some career advice? I'm serious.
2: Yeah.
1: Right?
2: Man, yeah.
1: He knows.
2: Yeah.
0: This is the Brant Hanson Show.
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1: Thanks for listening to the show. We're so glad you are listening. And something you should know, I grew up listening to the radio, and there'd be all these people, hey, we're doing this. It's 8:05, and we got the, they talk like that.
0: Mm-hmm.
1: I never really liked that. And I also didn't like the almanac business. Hey, it's national.
0: Oh, the national days.
1: Pumpkin
0: yes.
1: pie day. Uh-huh. Better have a piece of pumpkin pie.
0: Why?
1: I don't want to do that.
0: Just have a piece of pumpkin pie.
1: No,
0: why
1: I'm not going to be bossed around. Because there's some cabal or some group somewhere that's dictating, oh, let's have everybody.
0: And why would they do that, Brent? What's the
1: point? Cherry tart on November 15th. Like, why? I don't have to do that.
0: Okay, fine.
1: But this was hard, because I'll be honest with you. A couple days ago, you know what it was?
0: What?
1: Eat whatever you want day.
0: So what was the opposite that you did?
1: Well, I had to eat stuff I didn't want. But the problem was, as soon as I chose the thing that I didn't want,
0: mm-hmm.
1: in a sense,
0: you were
1: I now
0: still
1: wanted
0: something
1: that.
0: You wanted, yeah.
1: Because they don't stipulate the reasons for how you want. So then I would go back to what I would normally originally want as a kind of a checkmate move against what they're trying to get me to do. It was miserable. I'm just being honest.
0: Yeah,
1: it was a miserable
0: as a friend,
1: day.
0: I'm going to come alongside you here and say,
1: thank you.
0: Maybe just... you're doing too much.
1: Very difficult to do this. It was super hard. I had to convince myself this is terrible. Only then could I have it.

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1: Partly cloudy overnight, south wind at 20, gusts into 35, our low 15. Sun along with clouds on Wednesday, south wind at 20, gusts into 35. We're going to warm all the way up to 29 on Wednesday. 40% chance of showers Wednesday night, thunderstorms Thursday. I'm UC.

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1: God loves telling stories, and you know, there's a Bible full of history of the ways that God showed up for his people, you know, just in the nick of time, just when you thought all odds were stacked against you. He shows up and does miracles. He does the unthinkable. And you know, there's so many instances in my life where I can look back and say, he really has never ever failed me. And it's funny because when you get in a situation and it's not looking so good, it's so easy for us to freak out and to say, God, where are you? Have you forgotten about me? And this song, Ain't No Way, is just all about that declaration. There's no way you're going to let me down. You've been there for me time and time again. 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And that's what Ain't No Way is all about. Ain't

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1: Hey, what's up? My name is Brant. We're so glad you're listening. Producer Sherry is here too. So Paul in the Bible had a problem, a real weakness that he talked about, and I didn't notice it much before, and I'm like, oh, huh, and he was honest about it. I want to talk about that coming up.

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1: You know something Paul really struggled with in Scripture? I never paid that much attention to it. Coveting. He brings it up.
0: Okay.
1: He wanted more respect. That was a real problem for him. Yeah. Some people think it may have been when he talked about having a thorn in the flesh that that might have been it. I don't know if that's true or not. But that's so much. We don't talk about coveting very much.
0: No.
1: It's even in the Ten Commandments.
0: Yeah, it is. And we should, because it's pretty prevalent for all of us, I think.
1: It drives stuff. So it's it's not just being greedy. It's like greed, but I want you not to have it. I want what you have. And I want you not to have it. And it's in the Ten Commandments because a culture can't last, a society, a civilization, with that. Like, that underpins so much of the other problems that we have is covetousness.
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1: Thank you for understanding when I share with you that I am terrible at praying as a general rule, but I've gotten better. Really have. I just want to say that so you don't, I don't sound like Mr. Oh, he's Mr. Religion. He's figured it all out or something. Mm-hmm. That's not it at all. But like talking to God, it's gotten easier for me lately or better. Mm-hmm. I want to do it more for several reasons. But one reason is I realize prayer's not a joke. Like it doesn't, God's not just going to do whatever he was going to do regardless of what I pray. Mm-hmm. I mean, think about that. Cause I think a lot of times in our heads, we think he already knows, he's already decided. But that's not the examples we're given in scripture. Mm-hmm. Like, he doesn't just plow ahead with his plan mm-hmm. like we never prayed.
0: Yeah.
1: So, if you think that, it just becomes this really dry, boring thing.
0: Ritual,
1: yeah,
0: actually.
1: Yeah, it's just a ritual. Yeah. Or it's just kind of like, it's back to just me. I'm mm-hmm. not really having an effect on things, but he's a loving father who wants us to talk to him.
0: He wants communication with us.
1: Yes.
0: And it matters.
1: Yes.

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It's music that comforts and calms. UCB Radio.

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1: I want to encourage you to renovate your mind. You know, they do those renovation shows and like change everything around.
0: One of my favorite things to watch.
1: Pretty cool.
0: Yeah.
1: Goes from blah to amazing or something. We can do this with our minds. You can furnish your mind. And I cannot recommend this enough. Memorizing scripture. Furnish your mind with scripture. Do it. I don't care how old you are. Like, it's so important. Not only just memorizing it, but then you can bring it up. You keep bringing it back to mind. So it's not just putting it away. It's like then you trot it back out when you're going for a walk or you're going for a run.
0: Yeah.
1: Or like you're sitting at a red light. And that will change everything. There's nothing more important than that, honestly.
2: The Bible says to encourage one another and build each other up. What better way to do that than through prayer? When we pray, we share our need for God and ask for His help. When we pray together, we invite each other to help us too. 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
1: If you're working at home, like, how do you get perceived as a hard worker?
0: Just a flurry of emails from what I understand.
1: Yeah, I have this busy music going. Okay. Just like picture working hard. But they said, they gave a, here's how you can be seen as a hard worker.
0: Like a busy bee.
1: Normally my play is to walk around briskly with clipboard.
0: Yeah. Oh, yeah, okay.
1: Grumbling.
0: Clipboard. Right, sure.
1: Just like just muttering.
0: Papers, yeah.
1: Yeah,
0: a papers trail of papers
1: flying.
0: Behind
1: yeah,
0: you.
1: I don't even try. I don't have time to pick them up. But they say what you need to do is help colleagues when not even asked. Like, be a help. Mm. That helps. Always meet your deadlines.
0: Okay, that's
1: That can
0: good.
1: Still help. Volunteer for more work. Mm. Well, I don't want to do any of this.
0: Can't I just have the clipboard?
1: Yeah. I'll send you a picture of me with a clipboard.

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1: Hey there, my name is Brant, and producer Sherry is here. 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
1: Jesus is very clear about something. He wants us to do the things that he has taught us to do.
0: Mm.
1: It's really easy if we change internally. It becomes easier to do. You just react differently. But if we don't change internally, it's hard.
0: Mm-hmm.
1: Loving your enemies, praying for the people you don't like, all that sort of stuff. Like, it's very hard, but it's the internal change that makes it easier.
0: Mm-hmm.
1: So I just want to encourage you to do the stuff that changes internally. Put your mind, where you put your mind.
0: Your attention.
1: Yep. It's where you put your attention. Where you put your mind. That is your first freedom. I've heard it put that way, is where we put our minds. What is going to be in my head? That's going to affect everything.

0: thing. So if I'm continually bringing my mind back to the truth, singing songs that are true, you know, scripture in my head, I got that. That's going to change everything.
1: 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Some days, you gotta dance through the darkness. Some days, you gotta sing through the fire. And some days, you need to just praise Him anywhere.
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1: It is frustrating when God doesn't do what we have told him to do. He just...
2: Sometimes he just doesn't listen.
1: Yeah. He just doesn't listen. But it's true. Like, a lot of times we want him to show up and answer something or make something happen. If he doesn't... I've had this struggle last week, I'll be honest with you. There's something consistently like, hey, Lord, can you help me with this?
2: Mm-hmm.
1: And then just nothing's happening. Very frustrating.
2: Mm-hmm.
1: I have learned, and I hope if you're going through this, you know, maybe you don't need to hear this, maybe you do, but a little reminder, it doesn't mean he's not listening. It just doesn't mean that. I mean, maybe they told you that when you were a kid, and if you're raised in church, or maybe it's the first time you're hearing it, but just because the thing isn't working out like I thought on my timeline, I mean, that'd be kind of dumb, wouldn't it? If every time I wanted something, God's like, okay. I mean, then that would... What
2: father does that?
1: It'd be actually really scary.
2: Yeah.
1: It'd make you anxious. Like, I don't know. I don't want that kind of power. I want your timeline, Lord. Well, that's what we got.

0: Greetings to you. I am Brian. Producer Sherry is here too. So we got this note. I'm sure you haven't seen it. It was from a new mom. Mm-hmm. And she said that it's been a hard year with the newborn and all the other stuff that's going on. Mm-hmm. But she's been listening to our show a lot.
1: Well, that's sweet.
0: And it's been really helpful. I thought that was sweet. And I wanted to tell her, if you're listening, what an honor that is on our part. Mm-hmm. She actually said her newborn son may respond to our voices more than anybody else's. Like, what an honor that is to be part of your life. Mm-hmm. Even if you don't know who we are, it's okay. But if we ever say something that's like, man, I needed to hear that, that is wonderful. That's right.

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2: You're hanging on a branch for dear life. You're clinging to it. It's on one of those big cliffs, like in Roadrunner.
3: Mm-hmm.
2: Imagine that. Mm-hmm. Right? You're hanging way up there. I love this example about faith because I think Tim Keller is the one that I remember talking about it this way. He's like, look, you may struggle without much faith. You don't have much. Let's just be honest. Like, some people do struggle with that.
3: Mm-hmm.
2: But it's about what you're hanging on to, the strength of that thing. Mm-hmm. Like, if you cling and go, I have to believe in you, God, I'm struggling with my faith, but you're clinging to that strong branch.
3: Mm-hmm.
2: That's what matters. Conversely, if you have a ton of faith and it's in something that's not true or real, you're going down.
3: Mm-hmm.
2: I mean, I just want to remind you that because a lot of people, you can beat yourself up for going, I'm just starting here, or I don't know, I have some doubts. Just well, be very thankful because that branch you're hanging on to is very strong.
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1: Earlier we were talking about this DIY study and how bad millennials are at DIY projects. Mm-hmm. I'm a Generation Xer. I'm terrible at it. But looking at this thing, they're asking people, how many people have a whole set of screwdrivers in the house? And oh my goodness, millennials, only 38% have a whole set.
0: Yeah. Like, what's the point?
1: I don't have a whole set. I got somewhere. I have a Phillips head.
0: Right. And then what's the other one called?
1: Regular. I think it is just regular, isn't
0: it's
1: it?
0: It's a flat.
1: Flat head. Yeah, right. Yeah, okay. Yeah. You're right.
0: Okay.
1: A hammer. Do you have a hammer?
0: Last time I couldn't find it. So okay. I banged the nail in the wall with the flat part of the screwdriver.
1: Right. Mm-hmm. That's what we do. And then the flat part of the screwdriver. Yeah, okay. Or a shoe. Yeah, I have shoes.
0: Right, yeah.
1: A cordless drill.
0: Actually, this sounds so ridiculous, but I could never use it, but my Nana has one.
1: Okay.
0: And she left it at my house.
1: Okay.
0: Yeah, so there is one in the house.
1: We have similar. Yep. My wife has one.
0: And she keeps it in the house.
1: Sort of has hidden it from me because of the cabinet incident. But the whole point is that we still make do.

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1: My husband passed away. 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But then I would hear a certain song on UCB, and it would talk to me. There was always a song that fit that circumstance.
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1: Greetings to you and welcome. Make yourself at home. My name is Brant and producer Sherry is here too. Coming up this hour, Brant's three things. These are hopefully helpful things, but today it's three awesome questions that Jesus asked.
2: I love that.
1: Thank you.
2: I really do.
1: I think this will be really fun. Looking forward to it. Thank you for being here. Thanks for being a part of it.

0: 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It's positive, uplifting UCB Radio.
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1: People aren't buying a lot of cars right now. Not a lot. I was telling Sherry about that. So you went online.
0: I did. I was looking to maybe get a new car.
1: Trade in your stuff.
0: Beautiful little car.
1: It is.
0: And I went to find out what the trade-in value was on this website where you can trade in and get another car. And you put in all your information. It thinks, rolling little circle.
1: Taking it into account.
0: Yes. And it takes
1: a little bit.
0: Yeah. Watching the screen. Up on the screen pops two numbers. Not three, y'all. Not even, not four. Two numbers. 57. 5 and 7. My car
1: there
0: to these
1: computing
0: people.
1: Your car's value. Computing.
0: $57. I felt so disrespected.
1: I wish I could have seen your face.
0: And there's no way to argue with or be mad at.
1: Shouldn't they at least ask if you have any gasoline in there? Like, because that's worth 10 or 20 bucks. There's other stuff. There's change.
0: I just had an oil change, guys.
1: There's new oil. Guys, how's that not worth? Seriously?
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3: 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Can I crank it up? And people are like, what's on? It's UCB. 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
2: Okay, we're doing Brant's three things right now, and there are three awesome questions that Jesus asked. Great questions that we all have to answer. One of them is, why? He asked this of his friends who knew him well and

seen him do awesome things. He asked them a question. Why are you so afraid? What is the problem with you guys? That was after he calmed the storm. So they're all in a boat with him. They're freaking out. They've already seen him do miracles and stuff. But then he's just like, what is the deal with you? I'm with you. Why are you so afraid? I think it's a really good question to ask yourself, especially today, whatever you're doing. If there's fear that's driving you in some way, maybe you can feel it, but it pops up in ways. And if you go deep down, you're like, here's what I'm afraid of. I'm afraid he's going to leave me, or she's going to leave me, or I'll never fit in, or I won't know enough for this job. Well, if Jesus is with you, you don't have to be afraid. That's what he keeps saying. Like, why are you so afraid? At least answer the question. It'd be really good to force yourself to answer it.

0: It's Brant and Sherry, where the laughs serve a purpose.
1: I was prepared to disagree, but you have a valid point.
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1: Hey, if you ever feel like a lot of people are leaving the faith, if you're somebody who's a Jesus follower, mm-hmm. and you see, man, a lot of deconstruction going on, am I the last person? You're not. We're not leaving. Mm-hmm. I'm doubling and tripling down.
0: Absolutely.
1: I don't think the alternatives to Jesus work.
0: I haven't seen them
1: work. No, I don't think they add up. I don't mm-hmm. think they ultimately bring peace. I think he makes so much sense. He's so compelling. And if I were ever to walk away from that, I don't know what I'd be walking to that's better than him.
0: He answers all the questions, right? Like the big questions.
1: Yeah, the big questions.
0: Yeah.
1: And the grace thing and that God would sacrifice himself for us, that he loves us that much. Mm-hmm. And then he actually does know how to live. Mm-hmm. And these things do bear out. Like when we depart from that, we all pay a price. The whole culture pays a price. It mm-hmm. just, it goes on and on. Yeah, I think he makes a lot of sense, and I don't want to walk away from that.
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3: Hey UCB, I'm Daniel Richter, and this is the story behind my new song, Jesus Be the Center. So basically, it's pretty self-explanatory. It's a prayer about wanting and longing for Jesus to be the center of my life, to be the center of everything, my marriage, my fatherhood, my finances, friendships, business, dreams and ambitions, just everything. You know, the verses talk about a time in my life where I was in a storm and just crying out to God to calm the storm within, you know, when I was battling addictions and with drugs and alcohol, and just calling out to God, calm my storm, set the captives free, break these bondages in Jesus' name. So that's what the song is about, just asking Jesus to be the center of everything in my life.

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1: God is love. I heard a guy talking about this, how we don't tend to talk about that too much, strangely enough. He is love. The guy was saying,

0: is a scholar, but he was saying we're really into the adjectives about God.
1: Mm-hmm.
0: You know, he's this, he's that, he's omniscient, omnipresent. But mm-hmm. you know, he's also this. And, but there's nouns. Mm-hmm. And the noun that keeps coming up is he is love. Love has been, I would say, watered down in meaning by us humans. We don't quite understand what's really going on there.
1: Hmm.
0: But he gave us freedom to love him or not love him back. But this is why he gets angry with the stuff we do. Because it's stuff. He's angry at the stuff because it's interfering with this relationship that he wants so bad. Imagine you want a relationship so bad and there's something that keeps interfering, destroying it, damaging it. Of course you're going to be aggravated by that. You want this. He is love. The fruit of the Spirit starts with love. Paul writes about, you know, there's love and faith and hope, mm-hmm. but the greatest is love. It's God is love. I mean, that's who he is.

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1: A mix of sun and clouds today for the Medicine Hat area. It's going to be a taste of summer. Southwest wind at 20, gusting to 35, our high 31. Cloudy overnight, low of 14. A mix of sun and clouds and a cooler on Thursday, high 25. I'm UCB meteorologist Jeff Andrews.
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1: Greetings to you and welcome to the program. Trish sent a note. Trish said, "This might make me a weirdo, but I loved your show instantly." She thinks it makes her a weirdo. Huh. And it totally does, Trish.
0: Yeah, right. It just means you've had some issues.
1: Yeah, gone through some stuff. If you understand us instantly,
0: you've been through it.
1: You have been through it. And that means all sorts of stuff. So,
0: welcome.
1: Yeah, welcome. A lot of people take some time. So, thank you for your patience with us, and maybe you'll catch on.

0: I came across UCB, and now I basically listen to it every morning. It's been great. It really helps start my day off good.
1: The more you listen, the more hopeful you'll become. UCB Radio.

0: Greetings to you. My name is Prant. This show, if you're new to it, it's been described and we kind of like, yeah, that sounds good. How was it? I was going to say strangely odd and oddly strange, but That's not kind of the same thing. It's
1: refreshing is the word.
0: Refreshingly odd and oddly refreshing. That was it. We know it's kind of weird. I have a dry sense of humor. Sherry's got a big laugh, all that sort of stuff. But we hope it's really refreshing to you. And over time, as you get the show, that it'll just be something you look forward to.

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1: Thank you for listening to our program. If I mentioned this a little bit earlier, the YouVersion Bible app, if you have that, and there's two qualifications on this. You have to have the app, and then if you're not totally sick of me, there's a study that they put up there called The Truth About Us.
0: Okay.
1: Plan.
0: Yeah, from your book.
1: Yeah, it's like a devotional thing. Mm-hmm. So it's from the book. It doesn't cost anything. It's free. You don't have to buy the book.
0: Okay.
1: I'm not trying to sell anything, but you might like it. I don't know. Anyway, I don't know.
0: This is a glowing endorsement. I'm so glad you brought it up. I mean,
1: what am I supposed to say? It changed my life. These words really struck home with me.
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1: New world record. A guy just balanced a skateboard on his chin for over an hour.
0: Okay.
1: Pretty cool.
0: yeah, sure.
1: Thinking about his friends, though.
0: Uh-huh.
1: You got to go through a lot, like, watching him do it. Like, if he just pulls that out.
0: Mm-hmm.
1: He's like, check this out.
0: Yeah.
1: At first, you're like, oh, wow.
0: 30 seconds, five minutes,
1: right.
0: 10 minutes.
1: At the 10-minute point, he's still, he probably can't talk because he's balancing on his chin.
0: And you want to say, why are you doing this?
1: What's, this is cool.
0: Yeah, how long am I supposed to sit here? And he can't answer any of those questions.
1: 45 minutes goes by. Okay, well, you know what?
0: Head on out.
1: Head on out.

0: amen.
1: Welcome to the program. My name is Brant. Producer Sherry is here too. The show is a little weird. We have to acknowledge that because people who are new to the show are tuning in all the time, and it makes them feel unsafe if we don't acknowledge it. It really does.
2: Yeah, like, it's threatening. Consultants have told us that.
1: Yes. It can be threatening. Like, if you're doing something odd and you don't acknowledge it, after a while, people are like, do they know
2: how odd they are?
1: And we do. We told you, so we want you to know that I sound really dry. I sound like Garfield, so on and so forth. And then
2: I have a big laugh.
1: Sherry's got a big laugh. We're on it. We're on to this. We're the first ones to know, honestly.

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1: Social tips. Very important right now. Extremely important. I coach social interactions to get on Zoom. You still need to bring it social. You still
2: really don't.
1: You do.
2: Okay.
1: Well, then you can start your school. Of, it doesn't matter.
2: Don't bring it socially. It
1: doesn't matter. Social school. That'll be a series. If you want to contact her.
2: Okay.
1: But as for me, I will help you. And let me show you how to do it.
2: Okay.
1: Like at the end, let's say it's at the end of a Zoom meeting. So we're all on there and people are you know, on the Zoom meeting.
2: And people are ready to go.
1: Yeah. And you ask, are there any questions here at the end of the meeting?
2: Okay.
1: Okay. So watch how I do this, because this is the sort of, it's interesting. You get to bring something interesting, get people's attention, and then give them some information that they'll like, and then they'll respect you and probably want you to take over leadership of the meeting after that.
2: That's how you see that playing out.
1: So go ahead.
2: Okay. All right, guys. I'm going to let you go because we've kept you long enough. Does anyone have
1: anything? Excuse me. If you pulled your hair out now and then pulled my hair out, my hair would grow back faster because I'm a man and men's hair. See, this is, I think people would unmute themselves to applaud, but men's hair actually grows faster than women's. I think that's really interesting. It doesn't make it superior or at all or inferior.
2: Okay.
1: It's the same. But
2: are we still in role play?
1: Yeah.
2: Okay. So, Mr. Hanson, we're going to ask you to hold on while we get HR on the line.
1: Okay. I'd love to talk to HR. I would love more human resources. Thank you.
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1: Thanks for listening to the show. We're so glad you are listening. And something you should know, I grew up listening to the radio, and there'd be all these people, hey, we're doing this. It's 8:05, and we got the, they talk like that.
0: Mm-hmm.
1: I never really liked that. And I also didn't like the almanac business. Hey, it's national.
0: Oh, the national days.
1: Pumpkin pie day. Uh-huh. Better have a piece of pumpkin pie.
0: Why?
1: I don't want to do that.
0: Just have a piece of pumpkin pie.
1: No, why? I'm not going to be bossed around. Because there's some cabal or some group somewhere that's dictating, oh, let's have everybody.
0: And why would they do that, Brent? What's the point?
1: A cherry tart on November 15th. Like, why? I don't have to do that.
0: Okay, fine.
1: But this was hard, because I'll be honest with you. A couple days ago, you know what it was?
0: What?
1: Eat whatever you want day.
0: So what was the opposite that you did?
1: Well, I had to eat stuff I didn't want. But the problem was, as soon as I chose the thing that I didn't want,
0: mm-hmm.
1: in a sense,
0: you were
1: I now
0: still
1: wanted
0: something
1: that.
0: You wanted, yeah.
1: Because they don't stipulate the reasons for how you want. So then I would go back to what I would normally originally want as a kind of a checkmate move.
0: Hey.
1: Against what they're trying to get me to do. It was miserable. I'm just being honest.
0: Yeah,
1: it was miserable.
0: As a friend, I'm going to come alongside you here and say,
1: thank you.
0: Maybe just you're doing too much.
1: Very difficult to do this. It was super hard. I had to convince myself.

0: 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Good morning. How are you? Thank you. Thank you for starting your morning at UCB Radio. I'm Frank Reed with more of your favorites coming right up. But first things first, let's see what's trending this morning and check in with Sarah Masters. Good morning, Sarah.
1: Hi, good morning. Here's what your family and friends may be talking about. We may soon be seeing that familiar Dunkin' logo back in our neighborhoods. The U.S. coffee chain is getting ready for a return to Canada after leaving the market about 8 years ago. But the company helping bring it back says this comeback will have a very different feel. A Canadian restaurant group called Foodtastic has signed a deal to open new locations, with the first shops expected to arrive later this year in Ontario and Quebec. This time around, the focus will be on Canadian ownership, more modern drinks, healthier menu choices, and appealing to younger customers. The company also says it plans to tweak parts of the menu to better match Canadian tastes, hoping the brand feels a little more at home this time. Running out of something at home may soon turn into less of a big deal. Amazon is expanding a new service called Amazon Now, which offers delivery in 30 minutes or less for an extra fee. The company is opening smaller mini warehouses filled with everyday items like groceries, pet food, diapers, cold medicine, and phone chargers, all designed for those last-minute, we-need-it-now moments. The service is already launching in several countries and major U.S. cities as Amazon continues to push toward faster delivery times. But not everyone is celebrating the speed. Some people are raising concerns about the impact these rapid deliveries could have on workers and the environment. Still, it shows just how much shopping habits and our expectations for convenience keep changing.
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3: A mix of sun and clouds today for the Medicine Hat area. It's going to be a taste of summer. Southwest wind at 20, gusting to 35. Our high 31. Cloudy overnight, low 14. A mix of sun and clouds and a cooler on Thursday. High 25. I'm UCB meteorologist Jeff Andrews.
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0: Good morning, I'm Frank Reed. Let's get started with our positive word of the day. Today, 1 Thessalonians 5, verse 11 says, "Therefore, encourage one another and build each other up, just as in fact you are doing." Let's encourage one another today. Let's build one another up. Let's listen to this great song by The Color featuring Jordan Jansen, No Greater Love.

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Good morning, I'm Frank Reed. Well, can you hang around for the Lord's Prayer? We're going to join with others all across Canada. That's coming up in about 6 minutes.

Positive Uplifting, UCB Radio. That is Dan Bremnes, along with your friend Frank Reed. Hello, hello, how are you? Welcome into Wednesday morning, May 13th, almost the middle of the month already. So glad you're with me right now on this Wednesday morning. Time once again for us to join with others all across Canada. And we will be praying out loud the Lord's Prayer together. Started with a handful of people at the beginning of the year, and now as we speak, we have friends joining us all across the country, either listening on one of our terrestrial signals or online at ucbradio.com or on the UCB Radio app. It could be that somebody invited you and this is your first time. Welcome. We're so glad you're here. This is a no-judgment zone. We love you and accept you just as you are, and I'm so glad you're here for this very, very special moment. So I will lead us. We will all pray out loud together. And if you're ready, here we go. Let us pause. Let's take just a moment to quiet ourselves. And let's come to the throne of grace with confidence. Right now, let's pray together. Our Father, who art in heaven, hallowed be thy name. Thy kingdom come. Thy will be done on earth as it is in heaven. Give us this day our daily bread. And forgive us our

0: our trespasses as we forgive those who trespass against us. And lead us not into temptation, but deliver us from evil. For thine is the kingdom and the power and the glory forever and ever. Amen. God bless you, and thank you for joining us and starting your morning with the Lord's Prayer. Would you invite a friend to join us tomorrow morning? We'll be here at the same time, same place. And we just love doing this with you. We love starting our morning with prayer. Thank you. Thank you for being here. And make it a great day from your friends at Positive Uplifting UCB Radio.
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1: Positive uplifting UCB Radio. Okay, I have an awesome song alert. Here it comes. The new one from Phil Wickham and David Crowder. It really is Amazing Grace.

0: Sort of uplifting UCB Radio. What a great song. The Siblings, known as Kane. That is Anymore with your friend Frank Reed. Hello, hello. Happy Wednesday. More of your favorites are coming right up. But right now, let's check in once again with Sarah Masters. Hey, Sarah, what's going on?
1: Hey, good morning, Frank. Here's what your family and friends may be talking about. Whole milk, 2%, 1% skim, and now we can add 6% to the list, at least in Ontario. Some grocery stores are now carrying a new extra creamy milk from Seal Test that has almost twice the fat of regular whole milk. The company says people have been asking for it, especially those who use richer milk for things like yogurt, paneer, ricotta, and cooking. There's also been a growing trend online around full-fat foods. Dietitians say it really comes down to taste and preference, though they still recommend watching saturated fat for heart health. Fun fact, milk naturally comes out of the cow at around 4% fat. Processors just adjust the cream levels to create everything from skim milk all the way up to this new 6% version. If you stayed up watching the Canadiens last night, you probably walked away thinking, how did they lose that one? Montreal outshot Buffalo, created plenty of chances, and even battled back after a rough start. But the Sabres still pulled off a 3-2 win to tie the playoff series at 2 games each. One of Buffalo's goals came off a strange bounce that even Canadiens players called a fluke. Still, the mood in Montreal isn't panic. Players say they feel good about how they played overall and believe they can bounce back as the series heads to Buffalo.
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3: A mix of sun and clouds today for the Medicine Hat area. It's going to be a taste of summer. Southwest wind at 20, gusting to 35, our high 31. Cloudy overnight, low of 14. A mix of sun and clouds and a cooler on Thursday, high 25. I'm UCB meteorologist Jeff Andrews.
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0: Good morning, I'm Frank Reed. Here's your positive word of the day. 1 Thessalonians 5, verse 11 says, therefore, encourage one another and build each other up, just as in fact you are doing. Well, let's be an encouragement one to another today, okay? And Jordan Jansen says, why don't we be kind also at UCB Radio? Good morning.

Before the rush, before the noise. Start your morning with peace, joy, and a reason to smile. UCB Mornings with Frank Reed.

0: positive, uplifting UCB Radio, Toby Mac and I Just Need You. With your friend Frank Reed. Hello, I played Ann Wilson in God's Story a few minutes ago. I had one and I wanted to share with you. My wife, Patty, has been going through a medical thing, and I've shared that with you a few times and asked you to pray for her. Thank you. By the way, she's doing very well, and the prognosis for her recovery is very, very good. However, it was 8 days ago she had her first oncology appointment. And so, of course, we have many, many friends praying for Patty. Matter of fact, my daughter, Hope, has set up a Team Patty group text to lots of her friends from church and lots of her friends, just wonderful people. Anyway, to make a long story short, we go into the oncology suite, and on the radio, this is true, is the song Turn This Thing Around by John Reddick. And then her oncology nurse, her name is Kristen, and we find out that she is a Christian nurse. She's a believer. Oh my goodness. And we were just flipping out because, you know, we were praying, hey, God, go ahead of us and let us know that you're involved in this. And it was just really, really cool. So all that to say that God's stories really make a difference, don't they? And also, you know what? We would love to hear yours. Listen to this.
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positive, uplifting UCB radio, let this be an encouragement as you start your morning. You've got a fire that will never, ever burn out. It's the new one from Pat Barrett.

0: positive, uplifting UCB Radio. Good morning. I'm Frank Reed. I do believe you're going to have an awesome day today because you're starting it here. I just believe it. It will make a difference in your morning. Thank you for being here. Let's get you and I updated once again and check in with Sarah Masters. Good morning, Sarah.
1: Good morning, Frank. Here's what your family and friends may be talking about. Better tie down any loose patio furniture, garbage bins, or trampolines sitting outside because a major storm is expected to roll through much of central and southern Saskatchewan later this week. The system's going to bring heavy rain and some seriously strong winds. Environment Canada says wind gusts could top 100 kilometers an hour in some spots, with the chance of power outages and damage to trees, fences, and roofs. Some areas could see up to 40 millimeters of rain by Friday night, along with thunderstorms. Cities include Regina, Saskatoon, Swift Current, Yorkton, and Estevan. All are under the weather advisory. Montreal hockey fans have another team to celebrate right now. The Montreal Victoires are headed to their very first Walter Cup final after beating the defending champion Minnesota Frost 2-1 in a winner-take-all game last night. Marie-Philippe Poulin scored the winning goal early in the third period, while goalie Anne-Renée Desbiens made several huge saves to lock things down late in the game. The win also guarantees the PWHL will crown its first ever Canadian champion because Montreal now moves on to face Ottawa in the final. The best of five series will start tomorrow, with the first game being played at Place Belle in Laval.
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3: A mix of sun and clouds today for the Medicine Hat area. It's going to be a taste of summer. Southwest wind at 20, gusting to 35, our high 31. Cloudy overnight, low of 14. A mix of sun and clouds and a cooler on Thursday, high 25. I'm UCB meteorologist Jeff Andrews.
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0: Good morning, I'm Frank Reed. Let's get started with the positive word of the day. 1 Thessalonians 5, verse 11 says, "Therefore, encourage one another and build each other up, just as in fact you are doing." Amen and amen. And let's proclaim the mighty name of Jesus. What a great way to start our morning. Hope Darst at UCB Radio.

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1: Positive, uplifting UCB Radio. They are love and the outcome. Louder, closer, and deeper. Good morning. I'm Frank Reed. Happy to be with you once again. Thank you for listening to UCB Radio. Wednesday morning. Okay, on the national day calendar, this is kind of fun. Today is Apple Pie Day. It's National Apple Pie Day. So where can you get a good piece of apple pie today at lunch? You know what? Since I don't want to wait, could you just pull into that Tim Hortons right there? And can I please get a Tim Hortons apple fritter? All right. Or you could get the apple pie dream donut or the apple pie Timbits. I really do love the apple fritters. They are really, really good. Or, wow, this is not really for breakfast. You could do Tim Hortons apple fritter ice cream. Oh, yum. All right. Enjoy an apple fritter today or a piece of apple pie and make it a great day. And thank you for doing life with me every morning right here at Positive Uplifting UCB Radio.
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0: positive, uplifting UCB radio. Maybe you're listening right now because you needed that song at this moment. It's going to be okay. That's Tasha Layton. I'm Frank Reed. Thank you for listening. Let's get you and I updated once again and check in with Sarah Masters. Good morning, Sarah.
1: Good morning, Frank. Here's what your family and friends may be talking about. Hopefully you haven't been too worried about this, but your Diet Coke supply here in Canada is probably safe, despite all the online panic lately. Parts of India are dealing with shortages of canned Diet Coke because of global aluminum supply problems tied to the conflict in the Middle East. And social media has nicknamed it the Candemic. Experts say here in Canada, we won't likely notice much of a difference because Canada produces a lot of its own aluminum, especially in Quebec, and Coca-Cola also bottles many of its drinks here. So while some fans overseas are stocking up on cans like it's toilet paper in 2020, our fridges should be fine for now. Hot, dry weather has been creating some tense conditions across parts of Saskatchewan. A wildfire near Star Blanket and Little Black Bear First Nations, just northeast of Regina, has flared back up after crews had it under control earlier this week. While no homes were destroyed, some barns and sheds were lost, and firefighters are still working to keep the flames from spreading as strong winds continue. Saskatchewan officials are warning that much of the southern and central part of the province is at high risk for dangerous wildfire activity over the next few days, so they're asking everyone to be extra careful outdoors. And for those not in the area, maybe lift up some prayers for the first responders, for the firefighters, and all those in the community that are dealing with evacuations.
2: 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Some may call it odd. However, it's oddly encouraging. 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
3: A mix of sun and clouds today for the Medicine Hat area. It's going to be a taste of summer. Southwest wind at 20, gusting to 35, our high 31. Cloudy overnight, low of 14. A mix of sun and clouds and a cooler on Thursday, high 25. I'm UCB meteorologist Jeff Andrews.
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0: Good morning, I'm Frank Reed. Here's your positive word of the day. 1 Thessalonians 5, verse 11 says, "Therefore, encourage one another and build each other up, just as in fact you are doing." And I can help you do that with this song. So good. Elevation Worship and Brandon Lake, praise at UCB Radio.

positive, uplifting UCB Radio. Good morning, I'm Frank Reed. I do believe it. Hang out here as much as you can. You will be more hopeful. You will be more peaceful. I just think that you'll feel better because you'll hear songs just like this.

0: positive, uplifting UCB Radio, Danny Gokey, Love God and Love People. What a great song. So I think I mentioned to you, I follow Toby Mac and his Speak Life page. And this ties in pretty good to that song. It's not our job to convince. It's not our job to convict. It's not our job to save. It's our job to love. Oh, it's good, isn't it? Convincing, convicting, and saving is the work of the Holy Spirit. So it's not our job to convince, not our job to convict, not our job to save. Today, our job for you and me is to love God and to love people. And can I make a suggestion? Could you show some kindness today, maybe to that person that kind of bugs you? I know it's kind of hard, but ask God for the help. Ask God for the help. Say, God, please help me. Please help me love or be kind to that person today that kind of bugs me. Okay? Aren't you glad you're listening to me this morning so I can make these wonderful suggestions to you? Oh, I just love doing life with you. Make it an awesome, awesome day today. And thank you for starting it right here at Positive Uplifting UCB Radio.
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1: Positive, uplifting UCB Radio. Good morning, I'm Frank Reed. Carly Ann Taylor, talking about her new song, says, I wrote this song in a season where anxiety felt super loud and my future felt even more unclear. If that sounds like you today, you're not alone. One thing God keeps continuously reminding me of is that he meets us exactly where we are and not where we think we should be. When we let go of control and lay everything down at the feet of Jesus, his peace feels louder than our fear. The world constantly tells us to worry about everything. But when we call on the name of the Lord, when we call on the name of Jesus, he brings peace, direction, and security. Hey, my friend, he knows you and he sees you. He has good plans for you because that's just who he is. That's just who he is. So why should we worry? Here's Carly Ann.

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1: Positive Uplifting, UCB Radio. Good morning, I'm Frank Reed. Thank you. Thank you for starting your morning right here. We certainly do appreciate you. Let's get you and I updated once again and check in with Sarah Masters. Good morning, Sarah.
2: Hi, Frank. Good morning. Here's what your family and friends may be talking about. This is great news, especially for hockey fans. We will get to cheer for Sidney Crosby in red and white again this spring. He's heading to Switzerland to play for Team Canada at the Men's World Hockey Championship, marking his fourth time at the tournament and his 11th time representing Canada internationally. Crosby's coming off another strong NHL season with Pittsburgh, where he once again led the Penguins in scoring. Team Canada opens the tournament Friday against Sweden, and young star Macklin Celebrini is serving as captain. Some people collect trophies. Kingston's Town Crier practically announces them. Chris Wyman just won his 9th Ontario Town Crier Championship, more than 40 years after he first threw together a costume and entered a local competition, thinking it would only last a year. Instead, he became one of Kingston's most recognizable voices, literally, representing the city at events around the world. He'll now be heading to England this fall for the World Town Crier Championships, which he's already won 3 times. And at 65 years old, he says he's not ready to hang up the booming voice just yet.
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4: A mix of sun and clouds today for the Medicine Hat area. It's going to be a taste of summer. Southwest wind at 20, gusting to 35. Our high 31. Cloudy overnight, low of 14. A mix of sun and clouds and a cooler on Thursday. High 25. I'm UCB meteorologist Jeff Andrews.
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1: Good morning, I'm Frank Reed. Here's your positive word of the day. 1 Thessalonians 5, verse 11 says, "Therefore, encourage one another and build each other up, just as in fact you are doing." Amen and amen. Great verse, great encouragement to start your morning, and what a song! That's my king. Here is CeCe Winans.

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1: 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Blanca and Torrin Wells together with Something Better. Good morning, I'm Frank Reed. We always love to shout out to Christian businesses all across Canada. This is a really fun one. I want to say good morning and thank you for listening to Devon Hill. She says, hey Frank, we are a Christian-based business called Joy-Filled Face Painting and Balloon Twisting. 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

positive, uplifting UCB Radio. Good morning, I'm Frank Fried. I just love hanging out with you. Thank you. Thank you for being here. I love bringing you songs like this, filled with hope, filled with peace. Zaria Zachary is here, and this is called Stay.

0: positive, uplifting UCB Radio. Of course, that is Toby Mac. I'm Frank Reed. Hello, hello. Welcome into your Wednesday morning at UCB Radio. Let's get updated once again and see what's going on with Sarah Masters. Hey, Sarah, good morning.
1: Hello, good morning, Frank. Here's what your family and friends may be talking about. You're not imagining it. Some trees really do seem slower to wake up this spring. Part of that is the cooler weather across Canada, but researchers have also discovered that some oak trees may actually delay growing leaves on purpose, all to avoid hungry caterpillars. A new study from Germany found that waiting just a few extra days can cut leaf damage by more than half because the insects hatch before the leaves are ready to eat. So while we're all waiting for everything to finally turn green, it turns out some trees are playing defense. Canada may soon run on Dunkin'. Dunkin' is planning a comeback after leaving about 8 years ago, and the company behind the return says this version will look a lot different. A Canadian restaurant group called Foodtastic has signed a deal to bring the coffee chain back, with plans to open the first locations later this year, starting mostly in Ontario and Quebec. The company says the focus this time will be on Canadian ownership, trendier drinks, healthier menu options, and connecting with younger customers. Dunkin' also plans to adapt some menu items specifically for Canadians, hoping this comeback feels a little more local than the last one.
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3: A mix of sun and clouds today for the Medicine Hat area. It's going to be a taste of summer. Southwest wind at 20, gusting to 35, our high 31. Cloudy overnight, low of 14. A mix of sun and clouds and a cooler on Thursday, high 25. I'm UCB meteorologist Jeff Andrews.
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0: Good morning, I'm Frank Reed. Here's your positive word of the day. 1 Thessalonians 5, verse 11 says, "Therefore, encourage one another and build each other up, just as in fact you are doing." Wow. Let's encourage one another today. Let's listen to Ann Wilson, "Let Me Tell You About My Jesus." It's at UCB Radio. Good morning.

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1: 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It's our new prayer wall where you can submit a prayer request. I'm looking at it right now. We have many anonymous requests. We see you. Reba, hello. Good morning. We are praying for you. Steve, thank you for your prayer request, sir. We see you. Anita, thank you so much for weighing in. Let's say good morning to Jennifer. Jennifer, we are praying for you. Nancy, God bless you. We are praying for you. If you have a prayer request, would you please go to the brand new prayer wall at UCBRadio.com? 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You are not alone. If you need prayer right now, the number to call is 888-407-4094. That's 888-407-4094. 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

0: positive, uplifting UCB Radio. I do believe you're going to have a wonderful Wednesday. Thank you for starting it right here. I'm Frank Reed, checking in one more time with Sarah Masters. Good morning, Sarah. What's going on?
1: Hey, Frank. Good morning. Here's what your family and friends may be talking about. 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The idea is pretty simple. Smaller local warehouses stocked with everyday essentials like cold medicine, pet food, diapers, groceries, even phone chargers. So people can get what they need almost right away instead of having to wait a day or two. It's already rolling out in a few countries and major US cities as Amazon keeps pushing speed even further. At the same time, it's also sparking some conversation about that kind of fast-paced delivery, what it means for workers, as well as the environment. It's also another reminder of just how quickly our expectations around shopping are shifting. Whole milk, 2%, 1% skim, now add 6% to that list, at least in Ontario. I'm talking about milk, of course. Some grocery stores are now carrying this new extra creamy milk from Seal Test that has almost twice the fat of regular whole milk. The company says people have been asking for it, especially those that like to use richer milk for things like yogurt, paneer, ricotta, and cooking. There's also been a growing trend online around full-fat foods. Now, dietitians say it really comes down to taste and preference, though they still recommend watching saturated fat for heart health. Milk naturally comes out of the cow at around 4% fat. Processors just adjust the cream levels to create anything from skim milk all the way up to this new 6% version.
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3: A mix of sun and clouds today for the Medicine Hat area. It's going to be a taste of summer. Southwest wind at 20, gusting to 35. Our high 31. Cloudy overnight, low 14. A mix of sun and clouds and a cooler on Thursday. High 25. I'm UCB meteorologist Jeff Andrews.
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0: Good morning, I'm Frank Reed. Let's do the word for you today one more time this morning. It is 1 Thessalonians 5:11, which says, "Therefore, encourage one another and build each other up, just as in fact you are doing." Amen and amen. What a great verse to start the morning. And what a great song. This is Jordan Feliz.

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1: There was a time that I swore I would never go back. I was blind to the truth, didn't know what I had. I was running, I was searching, but every

I'll see you there on Sunday. It's Positive Uplifting UCB Radio. Hello, I'm Frank Reed. The latest from Jamie McDonald. So good. It's called Ain't No Way.

0: concept of uplifting UCB Radio. That's K. Anthony and Happy. I'm Frank Reed, and happy to be with you once again. Happy that it's Wednesday. Happy that I have some pecan roast. And speaking of happy, I was listening to Mark Gregson the other day. Mark Gregson is the guy who has that podcast called Parenting Today's Teens. Guy is so good. 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I hope on demand. Anyway, he was talking about the fact that if you're struggling with your relationships with your kids or with your teens, and, you know, you'll go through those seasons, right? He suggested making them laugh. And he was talking about, of course, the verse in Proverbs, a merry heart is good medicine. But if you can get everybody laughing, it is so healthy and it's so good for you. And so something that we did at our house, you know, I think I told you that our daughter Hope moved back home after 7 years living in New York City, pursuing her acting dream. And she lives about 5 minutes away. And my son's about 20 minutes away. Well, we started doing some game nights on Sunday night. Not every Sunday night, but we'll occasionally say, hey, are you guys ready for a game night? We're doing this game called Heads Up. Oh, my goodness. We just laugh and laugh and laugh. So might be a suggestion for you and your family. Try a game night or put yourself in a position where everybody can laugh because it is just good for you. Okay. Hope that helps. Hey, are you having a game night? Invite me over. I'm Frank Reed. Thanks for doing life with me every morning right here at Positive Uplifting UCB Radio.
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2: Hey, this is Bart Millard from Mercy Me. Here's the message of our song, Make It Well. When I had the idea for Make It Well, it came from wrestling with the hymn, It Is Well, that I've sang all my life for funerals and stuff like that. It's always during tragic times. And I realized during those difficult moments that I'm kind of lying when I say it is well with my soul, because normally it is not well with my soul. Like, the harder the times get, the harder it is to sing that song. And so I kept thinking, if I were to write this, I would make it into Make It Well, because I'm not getting through this without the help of the Holy Spirit. I think there are people in the middle of the struggle. If they think about it, it's tough to sing that it's all good, it's fine, it's well with my soul, when it really isn't when you're in the middle of it. And so this one goes out to all those like me that are in the middle of the struggle just trying to get by.

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0: 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And so they are being led astray. 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

0: 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Would you take me to Tim Hortons? Hey, you know what today is on the day calendar? It's Apple Pie Day. But you know what I love at Tim Hortons? You know what I'm talking about. I'm talking about the apple fritter. I'll take two. Or maybe the apple pie dream donut. Or the apple pie Timbits. All right. Once again, Apple Pie Day today. Go find a place and have some apple pie for dessert today or tonight. Okay. Always love bringing these fun things to you. If there's something going on the day calendar, I'll always have it for you. 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
1: You've heard it before. 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
2: This is Hope with God. I'm Andrew Palau. Have you felt trapped by circumstances beyond your control? Consider the story of Daniel from the Bible. This is God's ancient book of wisdom. Because of his faithfulness to God, jealous leaders plotted against Daniel and he was thrown into a den of lions. But Daniel didn't panic. He prayed and he trusted God. And that night, God miraculously shut the mouths of the lions and Daniel emerged untouched. God had not only protected him, but also inspired faith in everyone else who witnessed this. And God is working like this even today. He may not always remove the danger, but he will walk with you through it. He gives courage when we feel afraid, and he strengthens us when we're weak. If you feel trapped or afraid, ask him, God, I want to trust you. Protect me. Give me courage and help me to know you. Amen. Always remember, there is hope with God.

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I'm Frank Reed. I do love you for listening. Thank you. Thank you for spending time with me this morning. Sarah Masters is coming up next. I'll see you tomorrow morning right here.

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2: A mix of sun and clouds today for the Medicine Hat area. It's going to be a taste of summer. Southwest wind at 20, gusting to 35, our high 31. Cloudy overnight, low of 14. A mix of sun and clouds and a cooler on Thursday, high 25. I'm UCB meteorologist Jeff Andrews.
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0: dictionary. 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That was Josh Wilson. I'm Sarah Masters. If you're like me, maybe you thought today was Thursday. It's not. It's Wednesday. I don't know why I'm a day ahead. But Wednesday's got a bit of a reputation. Somebody once said, Wednesday, it's like the Monday of the middle of the week. And I'll tell you what, it has felt like that today. Lorenzo, just moments ago, knocked down a full vase of roses. It was glass. Praise God it didn't break. But water went everywhere. He's just been into everything. It's been a little chaotic. But here's the thing. We've made it to Wednesday. We're already through the hard start of the week. And we're heading toward the weekend. And it's a long one at that. So today, don't overthink anything. Just keep moving. We're going to get through.
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0: You're listening to Positive Uplifting UCB Radio. I'm Sarah Masters, and that's Torin Wells with his new song called Breathe On It. And that's actually the name of the new album that he released. It's his fourth, and there are 15 other songs on it for us to enjoy. If you haven't checked it out yet, he's got some great guests on there, like Phil Wickham and also Elevation Worship. It's a good blend of pop, R&B, and gospel. So if you haven't listened to it yet, highly recommend it. It's a fantastic album.
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2: Mainly cloudy and warm as we go through the rest of the afternoon heading into the evening. Wind's going to shift from the south to the north, be around 15, gusting to 25. After high 31, overnight low 14. Mix of sun and clouds Thursday. Breezy, afternoon high 25. I'm UCB meteorologist Jeff Andrews.
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0: 'Cause you're good. 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I'm Sarah Masters, and that's Matthew West with Good, which has become a number one song for him. So congratulations, because that is a big deal. And I'm curious to see if when we do our May roundup for our top five songs in the month, I wonder if he'll be number one here too.
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12: 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He always looks both ways before hitting something.
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12: A lady was driving through busy rush hour traffic when the light in front of her turned yellow. She stopped, even though she could have stepped on the gas and beaten the red light. Some guy was tailgating her, and he was furious that she stopped. He leaned on the horn, screaming in frustration, partly because he wanted to make up for lost time, and partly because he had just burnt himself by spilling a cup of coffee he had in one hand. The Boston cream donut he had in the other hand was gone. Rolling down the window, he yelled at the lady in front of him, then put his head down to find that Boston cream donut. Suddenly, there came a tap on the window. Looking up, he saw the face of a stern police officer who ordered him to exit the car and spread him. Before he knew it, he was at the police station, fingerprinted, photographed, and placed in a holding cell. Soon, another policeman opened the cell door and escorted him back to the booking desk where the arresting officer was waiting with his personal effects. "I'm sorry for this mistake," said the officer. "You see, I pulled up behind your car while you were blowing your horn and screaming at the gal in front of you, and I noticed the What Would Jesus Do bumper sticker, the Follow Me to Sunday School license plate holder, and the chrome-plated fish emblem on the trunk. So, naturally, I assumed you had stolen the car." Well, this story made me laugh, not just because it's funny, but because I saw myself in it. I don't have a fish on the bumper, nor do I scream and yell when I drive, but I'll admit I'm impatient. I tend to have a heavy right foot. My wife is a good Christian. She keeps the speed limit. Ramona grew up on a farm and learned to drive on a John Deere tractor. Speed isn't always an advantage, she reminds me. The turtles left the ark the same day as the cheetahs did. She is patient. Her favorite song in the car is, "He makes all things beautiful in his time." Not me. The speedometer in my car shows kilometers, so when I'm driving 100, which is the speed limit, I sing an old hymn from my childhood, "It is well with my soul." When driving at night, I sing, "Be Thou My Vision," and if I ever reach 130, which you should not do, I sing, "Lord, I'm coming home." Well, a few claim that there are biblical reasons for driving like they do. Their hero is King Jehu, of whom it is said in 2 Kings that he drove his chariot like a madman. Another popular

0: excuse text is Ephesians 5:16. We should redeem the time. The time is short. That's why we drive fast. Others cite Acts 20:16. Paul was in a hurry to reach Jerusalem. So we too should be in a hurry. Or Romans chapter 13, which states that we should submit to the governing authorities and pay taxes. When we speed, we support them financially. A friend says that when he drives, he believes in the principle of tithing, so he adds 10% to speed limit signs. Well, I noticed as I'm recording this that I'm going fast, so I better slow down. I think we need to ditch our excuses when it comes to driving, and especially when it comes to how we live. Our actions are far more important than the words we preach to others. Matthew 5 tells us that we are the light of the world, so we should let our good deeds shine out for all to see, so that everyone will praise our Heavenly Father. Amen. And if we have sweet little slogans stuck on our car bumpers, let's at least live up to our bumper stickers.
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1: 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I'm Sarah Masters, and that's Chandler Moore with God, I'm Just Grateful. 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
3: I'm the president of Life Water Canada. We are a very grassroots, feet on the ground kind of organization. We really believe in empowering our local teams, and so they are all educated to be able to drill new wells, repair hand pumps, rehabilitate derelict wells, teach health and hygiene workshops, build latrines. They're just a stellar group of men and women. But we're really having a big impact. We're now initiating, over the last few years, something called Dignity Kits. Girls, they don't have safe water, so they're walking long distances. But even when they had water and a latrine, they still were missing school. And we couldn't figure that out until we realized that a week out of every month, they don't have sanitary pads. So we have teams making reusable sanitary pads, and now the girls can go to school. And you can see their marks are up. They're reaching a potential that they just couldn't reach when they're only going 3 weeks out of every month. If you were interested in partnering with us, it's lifewater.ca.
4: 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Isaiah 53 verse 5 teaches, "But he was pierced for our transgressions. He was crushed for our iniquities. Upon him was the

0: 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Scripture reminds us that the man of sorrows endured the cross by the joy that was set before him. 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It was our transgressions that pierced him. Our punishment became his agony. As horrible and unjust as the crucifixion of our Lord was, he endured it for our salvation. His torment reveals the enormity of both our sin and God's grace. 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
1: Mainly cloudy and warm as we go through the rest of the afternoon heading into the evening. Wind's going to shift from the south to the north, be around 15, gusting to 25, after high 31, overnight low 14. Mix of sun and clouds Thursday, breezy, afternoon high 25. I'm UCB meteorologist Jeff Andrews.
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I hope that your Wednesday, it's not Thursday, it's Wednesday, is treating you well. Here's Rachel Lampa.

0: That's Katie Nicole with Hold on Positive Uplifting UCB Radio. 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

0: And I think that generally it is, my opinion is that it's the least observed of the commandments, that we don't have a hard time with understanding don't kill, don't steal, don't commit adultery. But when it comes to take a day and seven to rest, I think that we can so easily talk ourselves out of that.
1: Don't get too wrapped up in the busyness of life and then miss out on the times of rest. 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

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Here's your positive word of the day from 1 Thessalonians 5:11. 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

Cat's Will Walker on Positive Uplifting UCB Radio. I'm Sarah Masters. It's interesting and amazing how repetition works. We hear something enough times and eventually it just becomes a part of us. Song lyrics, movie quotes, random jingles that you haven't heard in 15 years, somehow still living rent

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1: Mainly cloudy and warm as we go through the rest of the afternoon heading into the evening. Wind's going to shift from the south to the north, be around 15, gusting to 25. After high 31, overnight low 14. Mix of sun and clouds Thursday. Breezy, afternoon high 25. I'm UCB meteorologist Jeff Andrews.
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0: positive, uplifting UCP radio. I'm Sarah Masters. That's Jordan St. Cyr. I hope you're enjoying his new music. I think it's really good. He's got a couple new songs out, Wild Love, which we have been playing, and also The Storyteller Man. And these are both off of an upcoming project, which hopefully we'll hear more about. But he's saying he wants to go back out on tour and he wants to know where to stop. So if you'd like to see him on his next tour, make sure you head over to his social media pages and let him know. He's got a post up there asking where you're at, so he knows where to stop.
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2: So the story behind my song Jesus All Along is that really two of my favorite people in the whole world, Jordan Sapp and Andy Cherry, and I got in a room and we were just talking so openly and so freely about how Jesus has changed all of our lives. And there's a line in there that says, you know, before I met you, I was all smoke and no flame. And I think about that verse in Isaiah, he will not blow out a flickering candle. And that's the truth. In my life, there have been some really dark times and some times where I was just barely hanging on, and Jesus really breathed me back to life. There's also a line in the chorus that says, I think that I've known it since when I was young. It was Jesus all along. And I just think about this purity and innocence with kids, that they're just so close to heaven. I think that they know that there's a love after them, and part of growing older and part of the journey of faith is returning to that love. And that's what the song is for me. So thank you so much for listening.

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1: You know Valentine's Day is close when you walk into any store and balloons, flowers, chocolates, and cards burst forth from the aisles. Some people can't help but be swept up in this cultural day of love. But have you ever considered true love and where it all began? Friend, God is love. He created it, He started it, and He was the first one to demonstrate it. God is the very embodiment of love, and it's through His initial love for us that we grasp the true meaning of love and learn to reciprocate it. Our capacity to love others stems solely from the fact that God's love radically changed your life. Pause to ponder. Take time to remember the true source of love and ask God to guide you as you seek to love Him and others, not just on Valentine's Day, but year-round.
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0: That's Bea Turner on Positive Uplifting UCB Radio. I'm Sarah Masters. This week I was asking you the question, what would be more terrifying if it had wings? And by what I mean, what animal, what insect, what critter would be more terrifying if it could fly? And I was not disappointed with a lot of the comments. I mean, it gave me some concern because if you think too long about it, it gets scary. You know, someone said crocodiles would be scary, elephants, centipedes, spiders, sharks. But what would you find to be more terrifying if it could fly? Just imagine things zipping by that don't have wings now, but if they did, you wouldn't want to leave the house. Because I want to hear what you think would be scary. You can send me a text, Sarah, to 77567, or head on over to our Facebook or Instagram pages, find the post, and just leave a comment there. It has been interesting to see what people find scary. I will say, insects that don't fly really top the list on this one.
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2: This is Hope with God. I'm Andrew Palau. Have you felt trapped by circumstances beyond your control? Consider the story of Daniel from the Bible. This is God's ancient book of wisdom. Because of his faithfulness to God, jealous leaders plotted against Daniel and he was thrown into a den of lions. But Daniel didn't panic. He prayed and he trusted God. And that night, God miraculously shut the mouths of the lions and Daniel emerged untouched. God had not only protected him, but also inspired faith in everyone else who witnessed this. And God is working like this even today. He may not always remove the danger, but he will walk with you through it. He gives courage when we feel afraid, and he strengthens us when we're weak. If you feel trapped or afraid, ask him, God, I want to trust you. Protect me. Give me courage and help me to know you. Amen. Always remember, there is hope with God.
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1: Mainly cloudy and warm as we go through the rest of the afternoon heading into the evening. Wind's going to shift from the south to the north, be around 15, gusting to 25. After high 31, overnight low 14. Mix of sun and clouds Thursday. Breezy, afternoon high 25. I'm UCB meteorologist Jeff Andrews.
0: 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Some may call it odd. However, it's oddly encouraging. 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
2: It was exactly everything I needed to hear. 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You guys played a song exactly identical time. 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

0: United. I'm Tracy Leacom, positive, uplifting UCB Radio. Just keep on pushing through. Here we are, middle of the week, into a long weekend, Victoria Day weekend coming up. Just going to be nice. Take a break, get outside, be with your family. It's all good.
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1: 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They sometimes discover that Christianity is boring in comparison to the next YouTube video that I can watch. And so they are being led astray. And we as parents and those who are in charge have to understand these dangers are very, very real.
0: Dr. Erwin Lutzer on Focus on the Family Minute.
3: Roots, feet in the ground kind of organization. We really believe in empowering our local teams. And so they are all educated to be able to drill new wells, repair hand pumps, rehabilitate derelict wells, teach health and hygiene workshops, build latrines. They're just a stellar group of men and women. But we're really having a big impact. We're now initiating over the last few years something called Dignity Kits. Girls, they don't have safe water. So they're walking long distances. But even when they had water and a latrine, they still were missing school. And we couldn't figure that out until we realized that a week out of every month, they don't have sanitary pads. So we have teams making reusable sanitary pads, and now the girls can go to school. And you can see their marks are up. They're reaching a potential that they just couldn't reach when they're only going 3 weeks out of every month. If you were interested in partnering with us, it's lifewater.ca.
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0: is Ann Wilson, God's Story on Positive Uplifting UCB Radio. I'm Tracy Leake. 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
2: Mainly cloudy overnight, northeast wind at 20, gusting to 30, our low 14. A mix of sun and clouds on Thursday, east wind at 25, gusting to 40, our high 25. A mix of sun and clouds Friday, high 19. I'm meteorologist Jeff Andrews on positive, uplifting UCB Radio.
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I'm Tracy Leake, and sometimes you just kind of get off track. Here's Jody King, and I Live For You.

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1: 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I'm Tracy Leak. 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
3: 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We are a very grassroots, feet in the ground kind of organization. We really believe in empowering our local teams, and so they are all educated to be able to drill new wells, repair hand pumps, rehabilitate derelict wells, teach health and hygiene workshops, build latrines. They're just a stellar group of men and women. But we're really having a big impact. We're now initiating, over the last few years, something called Dignity Kits. Girls, they don't have safe water, so they're walking long distances. But even when they had water and a latrine, they still were missing school. And we couldn't figure it out until we realized that a week out of every month, they don't have sanitary pads. 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They're reaching a potential that they just couldn't reach when they're only going 3 weeks out of every month. If you were interested in partnering with us, it's lifewater.ca.
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0: Chain Breakers, Zach Williams, and Positive Uplifting UCB Radio. I'm Tracy Leak and heading into the long Victoria Day weekend. Boy, we can kick off summer and maybe, you know, just getting outside a little bit, and going to see the fireworks. It's just so much fun to be together. And so looking forward to it.
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6: I really began to see the Bible in a different way. It made practical sense for my life and work. The investment process, and that's what Jesus reveals in Matthew. It's asset allocation, diversification, and weighting. The parable of the mines is much different. It's about diversifying your small amounts of money into 10 different investments. So that's more of a venture capital model. Even Solomon in Ecclesiastes 11 refers to diversifying his investments. So the Bible took on a whole new meaning for me and began to speak to my life at work.
5: There are so many principles you can glean from the Bible as you grow in your faith. So take time to read God's Word today.
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1: 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Hi, I'm Sarah Masters. Here's what your family and friends may be talking about. If you stayed up watching the Canadians last night and you thought, how did they lose that one? Well, a lot of people felt that way. Montreal outshot Buffalo, created plenty of chances, and even battled back after a rough start, but the Sabres still pulled off a 3-2 win to tie the playoff series at 2 games each. One of Buffalo's goals came off a strange bounce that even Canadiens players called a fluke. Still, the mood in Montreal isn't panic. Players say they feel good about how they played overall, and they believe they can bounce back as the series heads to Buffalo. Better tie down any loose patio furniture, garbage bins, or trampolines sitting outside, especially in East Central and Southeastern Alberta, as well as in Central and Southern Saskatchewan. There's a major storm that's expected to roll through later this week, and it's going to bring heavy rain and some seriously strong winds, up to 100 kilometers an hour in some spots. So Environment Canada says there could be a chance of power outages, damage to trees, fences, roofs, and some areas could also see up to 40 millimeters of rain by Friday night, along with thunderstorms. That's a lot to have going on, so please be careful and keep an eye on the weather alerts and advisories, which include Medicine Hat as well as Regina and Saskatoon.
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3: Mainly cloudy overnight, northeast wind at 20, gusting to 30, our low 14. A mix of sun and clouds on Thursday, east wind at 25, gusting to 40, our high 25. A mix of sun and clouds Friday, high 19. I'm meteorologist Jeff Andrews on Positive, Uplifting, UCB Radio.
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There's always hope. As Big Daddy, we've redeemed.

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3: In the ground kind of organization, we really believe in empowering our local teams, and so they are all educated to be able to drill new wells, repair hand pumps, rehabilitate derelict wells, teach health and hygiene workshops, build latrines. They're just a stellar group of men and women. But we're really having a big impact. We're now initiating, over the last few years, something called Dignity Kits. Girls, they don't have safe water, so they're walking long distances. But even when they had water and a latrine, they still were missing school. And we couldn't figure that out until we realized that a week out of every month, they don't have sanitary pads. So we have teams making reusable sanitary pads, and now the girls can go to school. And you can see their marks are up. They're reaching a potential that they just couldn't reach when they're only going 3 weeks out of every month. If you were interested in partnering with us, it's lifewater.ca.
4: Under the bustling intersection of Sankofa Square in downtown Toronto is an homage to contemporary architecture in Canada. Over the past several years, founder Jean-Louis Brennickmeyer, with a team of talented artists, engineers, and storytellers, has built out a miniature representation of Canada, selecting buildings based on factors like visual interest and cultural or local significance. There are currently replicas of Niagara, Toronto, the Golden Horseshoe, Ottawa, Quebec, the East Coast, the West Coast, and most recently, Northern Canada, which altogether have taken over 600,000 hours of work to craft. When my children were little, my mom used to warn us to be a good example to them, knowing that they didn't miss a thing and were always watching us. Wanting my children to always learn positive lessons from us, we were grateful for this reminder. Paul says that the Christians in Thessalonica were being watched by Christians in other locations, and the apostle is grateful for how they had received the word with great joy in the Holy Spirit, in spite of dealing with affliction. In 1 Thessalonians 1 verse 7 he writes, "And so you became a model to all the believers in Macedonia and Achaia." We who are walking with Jesus are always being watched by both other Christians and those who don't yet know him. We are called to be so filled with the Spirit that no matter what we are facing, we do so with his joy. This isn't something we can fake. In the most challenging moments, joy isn't natural. Only when we have the assurance that the Spirit of God is filling our hearts will we respond with his joy no matter what life brings. I'm Bob Beasley, and these have been Words from the Heart.
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0: Will Walker. He is here on Positive Uplifting UCB Radio. I'm Tracy Leake, and with Victoria Day coming up this weekend, it's just going to be kind of nice, you know. So all across Canada, we're not all in the same boat. I mean, maybe we're going to have some nice weather, maybe yours not, but at least we get the weekend off, being with the family, and kick off to summer.
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6: 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I'm about to

0: 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Hey, I'm Sarah Masters. Here's what your family and friends may be talking about. Montreal's got a lot of celebrating to do because the Montreal Victoires are headed to their very first Walter Cup final after knocking off the defending champions, the Minnesota Frost, 2-1 in a winner-take-all playoff game last night. Marie-Philippe Poulin scored the game winner early in the third period, and goalie Anne-Renée Desbien came up huge with a string of saves to shut things down late. With the win, the PWHL is now guaranteed to crown its first ever Canadian champion. Montreal moves on to face Ottawa in a best-of-five final starting tomorrow at Place Belle in Laval. And if you've seen the online buzz about a possible Diet Coke shortage, your cans here in Canada are probably safe. The concern comes out of India, where some stores are dealing with limited canned Diet Coke, tied to global aluminum supply issues linked to the conflict in the Middle East, even sparking the nickname Candemic Online. But experts say we here in Canada are unlikely to feel much of it since we produce a large share of our own aluminum, especially in Quebec, and Coca-Cola bottles and distributes heavily here at home. So while some fans overseas are stocking up like it's 2020 all over again, your fridge should be just fine.
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2: Mainly cloudy overnight, northeast wind at 20, gusting to 30, our low 14. A mix of sun and clouds on Thursday, east wind at 25, gusting to 40, our high 25. A mix of sun and clouds Friday, high 19. I'm meteorologist